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But because of that period of time, even though it was so much fun, I didn't get to go on and make new memories with him. There was just memories in a big